0: Slight chance of thunderstorms tonight. Otherwise, partly cloudy skies. Lows dip down to about 50. Winds out of the southwest, 5 to 10 miles per hour. Mainly sunny tomorrow. Daytime highs approaching 82. Overcast skies tomorrow night. Chance for storms. Lows around 54. Slight chance for showers. Sunday, highs around 66. 73. Bright sunshine expected. Monday. I'm staff meteorologist Kara Foster. Right now, 57.
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0: Luke Bryan, Juan Margarita. Did you guys enjoy Cinco de Mayo this week? My wife and I, we have Cinco de Mayo every week, I feel like. Any excuse for Mexican food and margaritas? I'm in. Low Cash, Thomas Red, Morgan next, and I got better.
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11: Here's a look at your weather forecast. Powered by weatherology.com. Slight chance of thunderstorms tonight. Otherwise, partly cloudy skies. Lows dip down to about 50. Winds out of the southwest, 5 to 10 miles per hour. Mainly sunny tomorrow. Daytime highs approaching 82. Overcast skies tomorrow night. Chance for storms. Lows around 54. Slight chance for showers. Sunday, highs around 66. 73, bright sunshine expected. Monday, I'm staff meteorologist Kara Foster. Right now, 57.
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0: Low Cash, Thomas Rhett on the way after Morgan Wallen. And I Got Better.

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We'll resume streaming our normal programming following St. Louis Cardinals baseball. Major League Baseball does not allow us to stream the St. Louis Cardinals. We'll resume streaming our normal programming following St. Louis Cardinals baseball. Major League Baseball does not allow us to stream the St. Louis Cardinals. We'll resume streaming our normal programming following St. Louis Cardinals baseball. Major League Baseball does not allow us to stream the St. Louis Cardinals. We'll resume streaming our normal programming following St. Louis Cardinals baseball. Major League Baseball does not allow us to stream the St. Louis Cardinals. We'll resume streaming our normal programming following St. Louis Cardinals baseball. Major League Baseball does not allow us to stream the St. Louis Cardinals. We'll resume streaming our normal programming following St. Louis Cardinals baseball. Major League Baseball does not allow us to stream the St. Louis Cardinals. We'll resume streaming our normal programming following

0: Major League Baseball does not allow us to stream the St. Louis Cardinals. We'll resume streaming our normal programming following St. Louis Cardinals baseball. Major League Baseball does not allow us to stream the St. Louis Cardinals. We'll resume streaming our normal programming following St. Louis Cardinals baseball. Major League Baseball does not allow us to stream the St. Louis Cardinals. We'll resume streaming our normal programming following St. Louis Cardinals baseball. Major League Baseball does not allow us to stream the St. Louis Cardinals. We'll resume streaming our normal programming following St. Louis Cardinals baseball. Major League Baseball does not allow us to stream the St. Louis Cardinals. We'll resume streaming our normal programming following St. Louis Cardinals baseball. Major League Baseball does not allow us to stream the St. Louis Cardinals. We'll resume streaming our normal programming following St. Louis Cardinals baseball. Major League Baseball does not allow us to stream the St. Louis Cardinals. We'll resume streaming our normal programming following St. Louis Cardinals baseball. Major League Baseball does not allow us to stream the St. Louis Cardinals. We'll resume streaming our normal programming following St. Louis Cardinals baseball. Major League Baseball does not allow us to stream the St. Louis Cardinals. We'll resume streaming our normal programming following St. Louis Cardinals baseball. Major League Baseball does not allow us to stream the St. Louis Cardinals. We'll resume streaming our normal programming following St. Louis Cardinals baseball. Major League Baseball does not allow us to stream the St. Louis Cardinals. We'll resume streaming our normal programming following St. Louis Cardinals baseball. Major League Baseball does not allow us to stream the St. Louis Cardinals. We'll resume streaming our normal programming following St. Louis Cardinals baseball. Major League Baseball does not allow us to stream the St. Louis Cardinals. We'll resume streaming our normal programming following St. Louis Cardinals baseball. Major League Baseball does not allow us to stream the St. Louis Cardinals. We'll resume streaming our normal programming following St. Louis Cardinals baseball. Major League Baseball does not allow us to stream the St. Louis Cardinals. We'll resume streaming our normal programming following St. Louis Cardinals baseball. Major League Baseball does not allow us to stream the St. Louis Cardinals. We'll resume streaming our normal programming following St. Louis Cardinals baseball. Major League Baseball does not allow us to stream the St. Louis Cardinals. We'll resume streaming our normal programming following St. Louis Cardinals baseball. Major League Baseball does not allow us to stream the St. Louis Cardinals. We'll resume streaming our normal programming following St. Louis Cardinals baseball.
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2: The Cardinals collect a 6-0 win in San Diego. They have secured at least a split of the four-game series. If they can win one of the next two, they will have a series win against the Padres on the road. They continue to play really good baseball. And the moment that most people remember from this game, J.J. Weatherholt, a bases-loaded single where an error is made in right field and everybody comes home. Weatherholt touches them all as that put up four runs with one swing of the bat, and that helped the Cardinals to their 6-0 victory. After the game, J.J. Weatherholt spoke with Apple TV, who was doing the TV broadcast of the game, and he was speaking with Heidi Watney. He spent some time talking about what he was thinking when he first saw the ball get all the way to the wall.
3: Just run, to be honest. I really, you know, wasn't running too hard out of the box. I just wanted to read and see where he was going to throw, and then as soon as I saw it get by him, I just had to turn it on and keep going. I saw Pop waving me, and I was losing a helmet, an elbow guard, everything, but was able to get in there, so it was pretty sweet.
2: He also talked about the reaction he got from his teammates after the play.
3: They were just, you know, honestly trying to let me breathe because I needed to. But they were super hyped, just firing us all up. I mean, you know, it was big for us just because we weren't scratching any runs. And so that kind of opened up the game for us. And, yeah, just a bunch of fun in the dugout.
2: He has already had a bunch of memorable plays, and we're basically 6 weeks into his major league career. So a lot of big moments already for Weatherholt. Where does that one rank?
3: It's up there for sure. That was fun. I mean, probably, you know, first game homer is going to take everything, but that was sweet. So just continue to just try to help win games, and when cool stuff like that happens, you definitely remember it.
2: And then from a team perspective, the word that we continue to use about this team is relentless, and it's something that he certainly agrees with.
3: Yeah, I mean, that's really what we're trying to do. I mean, you can kind of just see with the way that we go and try to play, just try to steal bases when we can, you know, slap the ball around, you know, could beat you with the power, and pitchers have been doing fantastic. So we're just trying to play well in every facet of the game, and, you know, when it comes out like it did today, it's just a bunch of fun.
2: So that audio is a courtesy of Apple TV. We certainly appreciate them as the Cardinals do come away with the victory tonight.

Scotty McCreary and Hootie and the Blowfish, Bottle Rockets. Hello there. How are you? It's me, Shannon. Shannon Black, I'm back. Still feeling like a Friday night, but I am taking you into your Saturday, May 9th, National Tear the Tags Off the Mattress Day.

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0: Vincent Mason, wish you well. Vincent Mason was recently doing an interview, and he said, the more I learned about country music, I realized that a lot of it has to do with being heartbroken. I think if you do get your heart broken in your life, it kind of becomes something you can lean on, always remember. And he goes, I thought that was cool. And that's how he's able to turn his pain into music.
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2: 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A dense fog advisory continues. Lows dip down to about 50 overnight under mainly clear skies. Winds out of the southwest, 5 to 10 miles per hour. Mainly clear skies. Saturday, daytime highs approaching 82. Cloudy skies expected Saturday night. Chance for storms. Lows dip down to about 54. I'm staff meteorologist Laura Lockwood. Currently, it's 52 degrees.
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1: I'm Deborah Valentine. A three-day ceasefire announced between Russia and Ukraine.
2: In a social media post, President Trump says the ceasefire will include a suspension of all kinetic activity and a prisoner swap of 1,000 prisoners from each country.
1: Fox's Jared Halpern reporting. The U.S. Labor Department reported an unexpected 115,000 jobs added to the U.S. economy for April. Kevin Habit, director of the White House National Economic Council on Fox's America's Newsroom, reacts to the new numbers.
3: The fact is that people still don't have faith that the golden age is upon us, that Trump policies are working, but it keeps showing up in the data. And it's really astonishing, like what record-setting numbers we're starting to see.
1: The newest jobs report prompting new records on Wall Street on Friday for the S&P 500 and the tech-heavy NASDAQ, both reaching historic highs. 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
4: 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A dense fog advisory continues. Lows dip down to about 50 overnight under mainly clear skies. Winds out of the southwest, 5 to 10 miles per hour. Mainly clear skies. Saturday, daytime highs approaching 82. Cloudy skies expected Saturday night. Chance for storms. Lows dip down to about 54. I'm staff meteorologist Laura Lockwood. Currently, it's 52 degrees.
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2: 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A dense fog advisory continues until 8 a.m. today. Lows level off around 50 overnight under mainly clear skies. Winds out of the southwest, 5 to 10 miles per hour. Lots of sunshine. Saturday, daytime highs approaching 82. Cloudy skies expected Saturday night. Chance of thunderstorms, lows dip down to about 54. I'm staff meteorologist Laura Lockwood. Currently 52.
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0: to get to know you, everything about you makes me want you, know what you're doing, baby, don't you,
1: The red, white, and blue, flapping in the wind at a Friday night football game. 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
1: I'm Chris DeMeo. President Trump is hoping a three-day ceasefire between Russia and Ukraine can be extended.
2: I'd like to see it stop. Russia-Ukraine, it's the worst thing since World War II in terms of life. 25,000 young soldiers every month. It's crazy. So it could very well be.
1: The temporary ceasefire includes a swap of 1,000 prisoners on both sides. A Utah judge delaying the preliminary hearing for Tyler Robinson, the suspect accused of...
3: ...set for May 18th, will now take place July 6th through the 10th. During that hearing, the judge will determine if there's enough probable cause to hold...
1: Cowen. Stocks rise to record levels after a solid April jobs report. 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
5: 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A dense fog advisory continues until 8 a.m. today. Lows level off around 50 overnight under mainly clear skies. Winds out of the southwest, 5 to 10 miles per hour. Lots of sunshine. Saturday, daytime highs approaching 82. Cloudy skies expected Saturday night. Chance of thunderstorms, lows dip down to about 54. I'm staff meteorologist Laura Lockwood. Currently 52.
6: A John Deere sitting on a hillside with a small bird perched on the stack. That's what country sounds like.
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2: 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A dense fog advisory continues until 8 a.m. today. Lows level off around 51. Fog in spots overnight under partly cloudy skies. Winds out of the southwest 5 to 10 miles per hour. Mainly sunny skies with fog early Saturday. Highs around 81. Slight chance of rain Saturday night. Lows level off around 53. Overcast skies. I'm staff meteorologist Laura Lockwood. Right now, it's 54 degrees.
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6: 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Whether you want to create flyers for that thing, make presentations for that thing, or design merch for that thing, you can do anything. So people can see your thing, feel your thing, love your thing. The next thing you know, it's a thing. Canva, the thing that makes anything a thing.
7: And I just dropped my new song, Easy to Love. Check it out. Easy to Love is about just embracing that wave of life and seeing where it takes you. Y'all ride it with me. This one's Easy to Love. Hope you enjoy it.

0: Dust settles. 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
1: News. I'm Deborah Valentine. A three-day ceasefire is underway between Russia and Ukraine. Fox's Jared Halpern says the pause was announced Friday following a meeting in Florida.
2: The ceasefire announcement comes a day after Special Envoy Steve Witkoff and Jared Kushner met with Ukraine's top negotiator in Miami.
1: The ceasefire ends Monday. It includes a 1,000-person prisoner swap between both warring countries. An Indianapolis police officer is hospitalized in stable condition after being shot while responding to a shooting on the city's north side Friday night. Indianapolis Police Public Information Officer Drew Brown.
3: What I can tell you is that there is no ongoing threat to the public that we are aware of, and there is no person outstanding at this time that we are aware of.
1: The suspect was shot by police and is reported in critical condition. The officer is reported to be stable. 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
4: 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A dense fog advisory continues until 8 a.m. today. Lows level off around 51. Fog in spots overnight under partly cloudy skies. Winds out of the southwest 5 to 10 miles per hour. Mainly sunny skies with fog early Saturday. Highs around 81. Slight chance of rain Saturday night. Lows level off around 53. Overcast skies. I'm staff meteorologist Laura Lockwood. Right now, it's 54 degrees.
0: A pickup rolling down a dirt road with a cloud of dust blowing from behind and the music playing loud. That's what country sounds like. 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

Tucker Wetmore, brunette. Hello there. Good morning. Welcome to Saturday. It's me, Shannon. Thomas Rhett was talking about his mom and how she's his hero and how she wasn't really crazy about him getting into music because

0: again.
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I think people have been talking about Florida Georgia Line getting back together so much that some people think they already are. I had a coworker ask me the other day if I thought we should get Florida Georgia Line for a festival that he's doing in some other state. And I was like, well, first you're going to have to get them back together.

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0: 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We'll preach from the book of Matthew. Why does he call you darling? 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Back in the saddle again. 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
2: 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A dense fog advisory continues until 8 a.m. today. Lows level off around 51. Fog in spots overnight under partly cloudy skies. Winds out of the southwest, 5 to 10 miles per hour. Mainly sunny skies with fog early Saturday. Highs around 81. Slight chance of rain Saturday night. Lows level off around 53. Overcast skies. I'm staff meteorologist Laura Lockwood. Right now, it's 54 degrees.
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1: This is a Fox News alert. I'm Chris DeMayo. A pedestrian struck on the runway by a Frontier Airlines plane at Denver International Airport. There's no word on their condition. President Trump says the country is doing very well and praises the April jobs report, which was better than expected.
2: We just have new stock market records. Everybody's 401k is hitting a record. The numbers are absolutely incredible. The job numbers, we have more people working today than we ever had working in this country.
1: 115,000 jobs were created in April. A bipartisan bill introduced that would stop the sale of Chinese cars in the U.S.
3: These are basically predators that are coming into the market to destroy the Western auto world. This is much like a Trojan horse coming into the U.S. market that would surveil us, send data and information to the Communist Party.
1: Senator Bernie Moreno on Fox's special report. 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
4: 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A dense fog advisory continues until 8 a.m. today. Lows level off around 51. Fog in spots overnight under partly cloudy skies. Winds out of the southwest 5 to 10 miles per hour. Mainly sunny skies with fog early Saturday. Highs around 81. Slight chance of rain Saturday night. Lows level off around 53. Overcast skies. I'm staff meteorologist Laura Lockwood. Right now, it's 54 degrees.
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I believe she has three songs in the top 10 right now. The one with Morgan, this, and She's in Texas. So good. It's Be Her.

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0: George Burge, Luke Bryan, ride, ride, ride. 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See ya.
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2: 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A dense fog advisory continues until 8 a.m. today. Lows level off around 51. Fog in spots overnight under partly cloudy skies. Winds out of the southwest 5 to 10 miles per hour. Mainly sunny skies with fog early Saturday. Highs around 81. Slight chance of rain Saturday night. Lows level off around 53. Overcast skies. I'm staff meteorologist Laura Lockwood. Currently 53.
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0: 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Come on.
2: 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This is Alexandra Kay, and my new song, Straight for the Heart, is out right now. 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

0: What's up, y'all? This is Alexandra Kay, and you just heard my brand new song, Straight for the Heart. Thank you so much for listening.
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1: This is a Fox News alert. I'm Deborah Valentine. A person on the tarmac at Denver International Airport was reportedly struck by a departing Frontier Airlines flight. Smoke reported in the cabin and the pilots aborted takeoff. Passengers were evacuated. There's no word on the condition of the person hit. A three-day ceasefire underway between Russia and Ukraine. President Trump commenting on it before boarding Marine One, hoping the ceasefire is extended.
2: It's the worst thing since World War II in terms of life. 25,000 young soldiers every month. It's crazy. So it could very well be.
1: The ceasefire is scheduled through Monday. The president says the deal includes a swap of 1,000 prisoners on both sides. The Labor Department reporting 115,000 jobs added last month. 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
3: 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A dense fog advisory remains in effect. High of 81 with fog early today under mainly clear skies. Westerly winds 8 to 15 miles per hour. Lows of aloft around 53. Tonight, slight chance of rain. Slight chance for isolated rain showers. Tomorrow, daytime highs approaching 67. Sunshine mixed with clouds at times. I'm staff meteorologist Laura Lockwood. Currently, it's 54 degrees.
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Mr. Zach Top is on the way with South of Sanity. This is the namesake of his bar in Gatlinburg, Old Red. Talking about Blake Shelton.

0: A John Deere sitting on a hillside with a small bird perched on the stack. That's what country sounds like.
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0: Jason Aldean. I'm Kent Stevens. When you go into the water this summer, lake, river, you got to worry about that brain-eating amoeba. It likes warm water. Some of the lakes and rivers in the Midwest are warming up. Lake Mead is one of them, Grand Teton. Also, some of the Yellowstone Park areas, of course, they have those thermal vents in that area. And the amoeba has been detected in all three of those. It enters through the nose, goes to the brain, and begins consuming the brain. 98% of the people who get this amoeba don't make it. Think I'll stick with the wading pool in the backyard and a garden hose. How about you?
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2: 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A dense fog advisory remains in effect. High of 81 with fog early today under mainly clear skies. Westerly winds 8 to 15 miles per hour. Lows of aloft around 53. Tonight, slight chance of rain. Slight chance for isolated rain showers. Tomorrow, daytime highs approaching 67. Sunshine mixed with clouds at times. I'm staff meteorologist Laura Lockwood. Currently, it's 54 degrees.

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1: I'm Paul Stevens. A pedestrian hit by a Frontier Airlines jet as it was taking off from Denver International Airport late Friday night. No word on that pedestrian's condition. President Trump, meantime, praising the April jobs report better than expected.
2: We just have new stock market records. Everybody's 401k is hitting a record. The numbers are absolutely incredible. The job numbers, we have more people working today than we ever had working in this country.
1: 115,000 jobs created in April. A bipartisan bill introduced that would stop the sale of Chinese cars in the U.S.
3: These are basically predators that are coming into the market to destroy the Western auto world. This is much like a Trojan horse coming into the U.S. market that would surveil us, send data and information to the Communist Party.
1: Ohio Republican Senator Bernie Moreno on Fox. 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
4: 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A dense fog advisory remains in effect. High of 81 with fog early today under mainly clear skies. Westerly winds 8 to 15 miles per hour. Lows level off around 53. Tonight, slight chance of rain. Slight chance for isolated rain showers. Tomorrow, daytime highs approaching 67. Sunshine mixed with clouds at times. I'm staff meteorologist Laura Lockwood. Currently, it's 54 degrees.

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0: Hefty Slider Bag. 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
1: Josh Ross, Hate How You Look. Well, this week, Maverick media mogul, they called him the mouth of the South, the mouth of Atlanta, Ted Turner, he passed away, 87 years old. He created a media empire by turning a failing Atlanta TV station into a super station that ultimately led to the rise of Turner Broadcasting Company and a bunch of networks and a revolution in cable like we had never seen before. Ted Turner responsible for all of that. I really liked, CNN, it was his network, but Fox News, Rupert Murdoch, the guy who founded Fox News, had some really, really nice things to say about his rival, but also his friend, Ted Turner. Remember back in the 90s when Ted Turner and Jane Fonda married? It was his third marriage. Yep, they were married.
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3: 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A dense fog advisory remains in effect. High of 81 with fog early today under mainly clear skies. Westerly winds 8 to 15 miles per hour. Lows of aloft around 53. Tonight, slight chance of rain. Slight chance for isolated rain showers. Tomorrow, daytime highs approaching 67. Sunshine mixed with clouds at times. I'm staff meteorologist Laura Lockwood. Right now is 53 degrees.
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Ken Stevens on your Saturday morning. Hotel King, Old Dominion's coming up in 7 minutes. And I love these weekends together because we've got the best soundtrack anywhere. So really do appreciate

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listening to Rick Jackson's Country Classics. And happy Mother's Day weekend. And Mom, this one's just for you, because you know you are the center of power in this country. Nah, it isn't in Washington or Wall Street or City Hall. No, it's you. Because the American family is the glue that holds all the rest of that stuff together. And at the center, of course, is our mom. So, time to let her know how much she's loved. And so, here we go with our tribute to Mom.

song just turned 54. Yeah, 1972, when Anne Murray gave us that jam that hits the heart every bit as much today as it did back then. With Lone Star and Mr. Mom just before that, and Merle Haggard with Mama Try. Now, sure, there's an obvious matronly aspect to motherhood, but Trace Atkins is here right now to remind us that under the right conditions and at the right time, you can throw that right out the window in his song called Ha! Mama, in our tribute to Mama.

0: That song came out in 1984, the perfect tune for Mama Naomi and daughter Winona. And later that year, I was in Nashville to cover the CMA Awards, and they were there. And I discovered that Naomi had another daughter named Ashley, who at the time was only 14, but already absolutely stunning, even at 14 years of age. So I asked Naomi if Ashley ever became jealous of her famous sister, and she just smiled and said, "Don't you worry about Ashley. She's got plans of her own." And of course, she became an A-list actress in dozens of movies in the 1990s and every bit the star that her mom and sister had become. And by the way, Ashley has a master's degree from Harvard. You know, Mama Naomi got it just right, didn't she? Coming up next, I got Jeannie C. Riley on the way, Blake Shelton, Tim McGraw, and Loretta Lynn on our tribute to Mom.
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0: It's our Mother's Day tribute, and here comes a mom every kid should want. Tom T. Hall wrote this song about a lady from his hometown of Olive Hill, Kentucky. She'd stirred up some controversy at his school when she told the PTA to stick it when they made some negative accusations about her lifestyle. Well, this all happened when Tom was just 9 years old, but he still remembered it when he grew up and decided he was going to write a song about her. Tom said, "Even though I was just a kid, I was fascinated by her grit and refusal to back down." So he wrote about it and even used the name of an elementary school there in his hometown called Harpeth Valley Elementary and changed it to this song called Harper Valley PTA.

You're bringing a few old army buddies home. You're calling from a bar. Get away from there. No, not you, honey. I was talking to the baby. Wait a minute, honey. The doorbell. Honey, could you stop at the market and

month to month, running out of credit, and find a little cash on the radio. Standing still, they're blowing past. Numbers on cars going NASCAR fast. What I wouldn't give for a slow down, don't you know?

0: It Ain't Like Mama Fixed It. That's Alan Jackson and Where I Come From, with a song written by Dolly Parton just before that, called To Daddy. That's Emmylou Harris. And I've got the late David Allan Coe coming up next as we take a little bit of a departure from our Mother's Day tribute and pay our respect to David Allan Coe.
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6: Each hour today we'll take some time to pay tribute to David Allan Coe. So we'll take a little break here from our Mother's Day special and remember David, who died a little more than a week ago at the age of 86. And the world has never seen anything like him. He was a walking, talking, singing contradiction. On one hand, there's this guy who spent 3 years in prison for armed robbery, got out, bought a hearse and parked it in front of Ryman Auditorium to get attention and bust for money. He also covered his body in tattoos and piercings long before that became anything close to mainstream, and was a member of the Outlaws Motorcycle Club. On the other hand, here's this songwriter who could produce a sensitive number one song called Would You Lay With Me in a Field of Stone by Tanya Tucker. And he gave us this top five hit in 1983 about Hank Williams called The Ride.

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1: Sometimes a man needs a woman to protect him from himself. And such is the case here in our tribute to Mom.

You get those moments now and then when you're there and nobody knows it but you, allowing for a moment to see your world without distraction and to savor the loveliness and luckiness of it all. Like on my front porch looking in from Lone Star. And then there are times like this with just a blanket and a whim that two of you have all you need in the world. And Billy Joe Spears captures it in this song called Blanket on the Ground. And more of our feature

0: Now, hold on to your apron. You got yourself a Hellraiser in that one. Miranda Lambert with a song co-written by Casey Musgraves. And that's a potent combination. And the CMA Single of the Year from 2013 called Mama's Broken Heart. It's Mother's Day weekend, so we're paying tribute to mothers everywhere. But we'll take a break and remember David Allen Coe next.
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0: Hefty slider bag, silly with a slide. One more time now, y'all. Come on.
2: David Allan Coe died a little over a week ago at the age of 86. So we'll take a break from our tribute to Mom and remember him. David got his start in country music as the mysterious Rhinestone Cowboy. His father had suggested that he wear a Lone Ranger mask to create a mysterious personality. And Mel Tillis gave David some old rhinestone suits he wasn't going to wear anymore. And so that's what David wore for his first few years in Nashville, and it worked. He got signed to a record contract. That contract included the need for David to write a certain number of songs every year for other artists on his own label, which was Epic. And Johnny Paycheck just happened to be one of those guys. And it was a stroke of luck for each of them. Both had spent time in prison. Both were counterculture rascals who spoke the same kind of musical language. It was a marriage made in heaven on one of the biggest hits in country music history. David writes, Johnny Paycheck sings, and here they are as we remember David Allan Coe.
3: Take this.

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And the love that used to be, why, it just got lost in yesterday.

0: The 1970s outlaw movement was full of characters, Waylon and Willie and Bo Cephas and others, but David Allan Coe might have been the most authentic outlaw of them all. Right in the heart of the outlaw movement, he looked like and lived like an outlaw. Prison, a renegade outlaw bike member, cornrow hair to his belt, tattoos and piercings, he looked scary and sounded mean. So you'd never guess he could write a song with that kind of sensitivity, but he did many times. The ultimate don't judge a book by its cover, and a number one song written by David Allan Coe and sung by Tanya Tucker. A beautiful song called Would You Lay With Me in a Field of Stone. We got Mona Lisa Lost Her Smile from David himself just before that. And we'll have more about David next hour. Meantime, back to our tribute to Mom next.
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0: Hey, Mama! Your baby girl doing just fine, and here she comes with Sugarland on our tribute to Mom.

0: That song was co-written by Carrie Underwood for her mama, and she wrote it after a conversation with her about her fiancé, Mike Fisher, just before they got married. Carrie said she wanted to reassure her mom that she'd chosen a good man, and then asked her mom, Carol, to appear in the video with her. And she did, and so did her fiancé, Mike Fisher, in the tune called Mama Song. At Alabama, just before that, Steve Warner and Glenn Campbell coming up next on our tribute to Mom.
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Well, these two guys are grade A guitar players, and at one time, they were asked to play together on the Nashville Network, where they flashed their talents on an instrumental called Jerry's Breakdown, an original from another star, Jerry Reed. Well, backstage afterwards, Glenn told Steve, hey, we should try and record something together, thinking it would be fun, picking and grinning on some barn burner. But as it turns out, they both love this song so much, it's the one they chose. And a good choice it was, and a mainstay on our tribute to Ma.

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1: Ronnie Millsap had 35 number one songs. That's number four all time, and here's one of them as we kick off another hour of our tribute to Mom.

0: pretty sure that song brings a happy tear or two on a day like this. Mother's Day weekend and Martina McBride within my daughter's eyes. It's our tribute to Mom, but because we lost another legend, let's take a short break to remember David Allan Coe and his most famous song. David was a terrific songwriter. Nonetheless, though, he'd been struggling to hit the charts with much success, so he turned to his friends, Steve Goodman and John Prine, to see what they had. Well, Steve thought he had a song that was perfect for David, but John Prine wasn't convinced. David agreed with Steve Goodman, but John Prine told him, look, there's some stuff in that song that might upset some folks in Nashville, so if you want it, go ahead, but I don't want my name on it, so Steve, it's all yours. Well, that song became David Allan Coe's first top 10 record, his signature tune, and one of the best sing-along records ever, a tune that has long been accepted as the shortened version of a country music descriptor. Later, John Prine admitted he's guilty of overthinking when he gave it to Steve and said he didn't give enough credit to country fans who have always had a good sense of humor about their kind of music. But he didn't walk away with nothing. Goodman bought Prine a fully loaded Wurlitzer jukebox to say thanks. That included, of course, that song by David Allan Coe.
1: Well, it was all that I could do.

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I wrote him back a letter and I told him it was not the perfect country and western song because he hadn't said anything at all about mama, or trains, or trucks, or prison, or getting drunk. Well, he sat down and wrote another verse to the song and he sent it to me, and after reading it, I realized that my friend had written the perfect country and western song, and I felt obliged to include it on this album. The last verse goes like this here. Well, I was drunk the day my mom got out of prison.

0: If you have a copy of that record, there's just one songwriter, Steve Goodman. But in reality, it was written by Steve Goodman and John Prine by David Allan Coe, and you never even call me by my name. And folks don't call that song by its name either. I almost never get a request by the proper title. Everyone wants to hear the perfect country and western song. And I've got Steve Warner coming up next as we return to our tribute to Mom.
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Day! It's Mother's Day weekend in our tribute to Mon. Over the years, there have only been a handful of songs that have won both the single and song of the year. A couple of examples, Randy Travis on the other hand, George Jones did it with He Stopped Loving Her Today, and so did this song for Steve Warner from 1998 and Holes in the Floor of Heaven.

0: Well, back in 1978, I'm not sure, the mothers of America were ready to take mothering advice from Waylon Jennings and Willie Nelson. Not exactly Dr. Spock, after all. But their advice was to stay away from guys like them, so they took it and ran, and so did the rest of us with Mamas Don't Let Your Babies Grow Up to Be Cowboys. That's by Willie and Waylon. The little-known Wilkinsons with a great song called 26 Cents, big hit for them, and She Let Herself Go. That's George Strait with Johnny and June up next on our tribute to Mom. I need a little ranch.
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The first family of country music is the Carter family. Mother Maybelle, Sarah, and A.P. Carter. And over the years, their family has been a constant in country music, extending to June Carter, her daughter, Carlene Carter, and June's marriage to Johnny Cash. Johnny Cash and the Carter family were already Hall of Famers, and now June Carter is too, inducted just 8 months ago. And here she is with the man in black on our tribute to Mom.

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you might have heard that Dolly has canceled her Las Vegas residency shows to focus on her health. She's been struggling with immune system issues and kidney stones and medication that makes her swimmy-headed, as she described it. Obviously, we hope she recovers well and soon, but hey, she's 80 years old now, so I think we're all ready to be patient, even though generally she's not. She's always busier than a bear in a beehive, and that includes her work on a Broadway musical about her life, which is set to debut next year. Meanwhile, we're focused on what she's already done, and that includes this song, which is always the highlight in our tribute to Mom every year, one of the true treasures of country music, both the song and the woman. Here's Dolly in Coat of Many Colors.

Happy Mother's Day! And speaking for all of us kids, thank you for your love and support. It's a lifetime job, we know it, and this is your special day. So, enjoy the attention and all the love we can give you. Big hugs to you, Mom, and I hope you enjoyed our tribute to you. Coming up next week! The late David Allan Coe told us the perfect country and western song had to mention something about mama, of course. Trains, trucks, prison, and getting drunk. But listen to our show next weekend, and you know there's one missing. 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Our feature next week right here on Rick Jackson's Country Classics. Brought to you by Key United Stations Radio Networks and our boss there, Stephen Jones. Thanks to Vanessa Kajikan for her help behind the scenes. Gina Witt is our syndication director. Thanks to all the radio stations across this great country for giving us a spot in your lineup. And we'll see you next week. Thank you for joining us today on Rick Jackson's Country Classics. I am Rick Jackson. Happy trails.

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1: I'm Jack Callahan. A three-day ceasefire between Russia and Ukraine continues. President Trump hoping it is extended.
2: It's the worst thing since World War II in terms of life. 25,000 young soldiers every month. It's crazy. So it could very well be.
1: The ceasefire is scheduled to run through Monday. The president says the deal also includes a swap of 1,000 prisoners from each side. At Russia's annual military parade in Red Square today, President Putin predicted eventual victory. A deadly incident at Denver International Airport. A woman on the runway was struck by a departing Frontier Airlines flight late last night and partially sucked into the jet's engine. That started an engine fire. The plane's crew aborted the takeoff. Passengers were evacuated, some of them suffering minor injuries. Not clear yet why that woman hopped the airport fence and was crossing the runway. 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
3: 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Highs around 81 today, under mainly sunny skies, winds out of the west, 8 to 15 miles per hour. Slight chance for isolated rain showers tonight. Lows dip down to about 53. Cloudy skies expected. High of 67 tomorrow. Sunshine mixed with clouds at times. Ample sunshine expected Monday with daytime highs approaching 74. 81 Tuesday. I'm staff meteorologist Paul Trombley. Currently 66.
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Do you pray? And if so, what do you pray for? Is it the right things or the wrong things? Yeah, there is a difference. I'll tell you what I found out about that coming up in a few songs.

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0: Don't we? That's new stuff from Morgan Wallen. That's good. I like that. Hope everybody's having a great Saturday. It's Rick Taylor with you here on the radio this weekend. Well, do you see where Dolly shared a video update on her Instagram saying that she's had to scrap her September rescheduled shows in Las Vegas? Says she's doing well, but she's got some side effects from some of the treatments and medications, and that's keeping her from performing at her highest level. Dolly adds that everything she has is treatable, she assures us, but compares herself to a classic car that kind of needs a lot of work. Despite it looking good on the outside, the innards has some issues.
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0: Well, here's one of the big reasons why we're celebrating Mother's Day this Sunday. Not specifically this Sunday, but the reason moms get a day. You know, researchers looked at 2,000 American moms recently on a motherly.com survey and found that moms of kids 5 to 12 years old work an average of 98 hours a week. That's a lot. That's the equivalent of 2.5 full-time jobs. The average mom gets going around 6:23 a.m., and the work doesn't stop till 8:31 p.m. on average. That's not taking into consideration how long mom even gets to sleep. Where does she get the energy? We got to take care of our moms and celebrate them this Sunday with Mother's Day coming up.
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2: Here's a look at your weather forecast, powered by weatherology.com. Highs around 81 today, under mainly sunny skies, winds out of the west, 8 to 15 miles per hour. Slight chance for isolated rain showers tonight. Lows dip down to about 53. Cloudy skies expected. High of 67 tomorrow. Sunshine mixed with clouds at times. Ample sunshine expected Monday with daytime highs approaching 74. 81 Tuesday. I'm staff meteorologist Paul Trombley. Right now, 72.
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pickup rolling down a dirt road with a cloud of dust blowing from behind and the music playing loud. 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
1: Stevens, 17 Americans on board a cruise ship hit by a hantavirus outbreak will now be quarantined in Nebraska. Now, as far as contracting the disease,
2: you have to be in close contact with someone who has a lot of symptoms. There have been 8 people that have been infected. All of them, the first two got it from, for all things bird watching, probably breathed mouse droppings in Argentina.
1: National Institutes of Health Director Dr. Jay Bhattacharya on Fox. A plane leaving Denver International Airport hit and killed a pedestrian on the runway during takeoff late Friday.
3: From Denver airport officials, they say that pedestrian jumped into the perimeter fence and was hit just 2 minutes later while crossing the runway. She has not been identified, is not believed to be an employee of the airport, and the airport has since examined the fence line and found it to be intact.
1: Fox's Madeline Rivera, America's listening to Fox News.
4: 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Mainly sunny this afternoon, with highs around 81. Winds out of the west, 8 to 15 miles per hour. Overcast tonight, slight chance for isolated showers, lows dip down to about 53. High temperatures reach up to 67 tomorrow. Sunshine mixed with clouds at times. Bright sunshine expected Monday, with daytime highs approaching 74. 81 Tuesday. I'm staff meteorologist Paul Trombley. Right now, it's 72 degrees.
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0: We know that country music leads to hootin'. Woo! And we know that hootin' leads to hollerin'. Yeah! And you know, a little hootin' and hollerin' never hurt anybody.
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0: Well, it's a pretty stiff competition going on at the box office this weekend for Mother's Day. Yeah, Mortal Kombat 2 and The Devil Wears Prada 2 are neck and neck for the top spot at the domestic box office here in the U.S. Mortal Kombat 2, though, leading yesterday with an opening day gross of $17 million. That's a lot of money these days. The sequel is expected to have a domestic opening in the $40 million range, while Prada 2 is close behind with a stellar domestic total of, get this, $111 million and over $300 million globally. They knew what they were doing when they came out with The Devil Wears Prada 2. Yeah, the battle for the top spot is going to depend on Mother's Day traffic, though, with Prada 2 having a little bit of advantage as it aims to become the biggest female-driven film since Barbie. And that was in 2023, y'all.
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2: Here's a look at your weather forecast, powered by weatherology.com. Mainly sunny this afternoon, with highs around 81. Winds out of the west, 8 to 15 miles per hour. Overcast tonight. Slight chance for isolated showers. Lows dip down to about 53. High temperatures reach up to 67 tomorrow. Sunshine mixed with clouds at times. Bright sunshine expected Monday with daytime highs approaching 74. 81 Tuesday. I'm staff meteorologist Paul Trombley. Right now, 73.
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1: Jack Callahan, a deadly incident at Denver International Airport. A woman was struck on the runway by a departing Frontier Airlines flight late last night. Fox's Madeline Rivera.
2: Denver airport officials say that pedestrian jumped the perimeter fence and was hit while crossing the runway. She has not been identified, is not believed to be an employee of the airport.
1: The woman was partially sucked into the jet's engine. That started an engine fire. The plane's crew aborted takeoff. Passengers were evacuated on the slides, some suffering minor injuries in the process. Three-day ceasefire between Russia and Ukraine continues. President Trump hopes it's extended.
3: It's the worst thing since World War II in terms of life. 25,000 young soldiers every month. It's crazy. So it could very well be.
1: The president says the deal includes a prisoner swap of 100 prisoners from both sides. 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
4: 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Mainly sunny this afternoon with highs around 81. Winds out of the west, 8 to 15 miles per hour. Overcast tonight. Slight chance for isolated showers. Lows dip down to about 53. High temperatures reach up to 67 tomorrow. Sunshine mixed with clouds at times. Bright sunshine expected Monday with daytime highs approaching 74. 81 Tuesday. I'm staff meteorologist Paul Trombley. Right now, 73.
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0: Well, by now you know tomorrow is Mother's Day. At least you better if you got a mom still with us. Well, I know we don't want you to get in the doghouse at the mom's house. But today we're celebrating something a little bit special. It's moms maybe that don't have kids or the kids are gone and, you know, they got dogs at home instead. That's what replaced after the kids, you know, moved out of the house. Well, we're celebrating by making sure that those moms get some extra cuddles. Hey, bake up some yummy homemade puppy treats today. Plan for maybe a double pampering, a pedicure for you and paws for the puppers. And then take an extra special selfie with your fur baby to mark the occasion. Today is Dog Mom's Day. Celebrate by hashtagging everything today. Hashtag Dog Mom's Day.
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8: 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Mainly sunny this afternoon, with highs around 81. Winds out of the west, 8 to 15 miles per hour. Overcast tonight, slight chance for isolated showers. Lows dip down to about 53. High temperatures reach up to 67 tomorrow. Sunshine mixed with clouds at times. Bright sunshine expected Monday, with daytime highs approaching 74. 81 Tuesday. I'm staff meteorologist Paul Trombley. Currently 75.
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0: Well, here's a song about split decisions. We've all got them, trust me. Half of me, Thomas Rhett, and Riley Green with Rick Taylor on this Mother's Day weekend.
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0: beautiful things. Man, that's good. That's Megan Maroney's latest. It's Rick Taylor with you here on this Mother's Day weekend. Well, apparently there are some drugs that we take on an everyday basis, some of us, that we shouldn't be taking around the same time that we have coffee. It doesn't say to completely cut coffee out, but it said maybe we should adjust how soon we drink our coffee after we take our medications. And those include antidepressants, thyroid medication, osteoporosis medication, also cold and allergy medications. That's very common, especially this time of year. Asthma medication, blood thinners. They all made the list of things that we probably shouldn't take around the same time we have coffee. Anyway, something to think about, something to research in case you love coffee and you're taking any of those medications.
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0: Weather forecast powered by weatherology.com. Mainly sunny skies this afternoon with highs around 81. Winds out of the west, 8 to 15 miles per hour. Chance for storms tonight, lows level off around 53. Daytime highs approaching 67. Tomorrow, a blend of clouds and sun. Sunny skies Monday with highs around 74. 81 Tuesday. I'm staff meteorologist Paul Trombley. Right now, it's 75 degrees.
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0: We're going to take you to church. Slap guitars and words that rhyme. 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Why does he call you darling? 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
1: I'm Carmen Roberts. Passengers aboard a cruise ship hit by the hantavirus will evacuate soon off the coast of Spain as global health officials work to contain the outbreak. And Dr. Mark Siegel tells Fox News this won't be a pandemic.
2: This virus is extremely difficult to spread human to human, and it's only this strain that does it, but it's extremely difficult. Maybe 1% of the time with close contact, repeated contact.
1: More than 100 passengers remain on the ship, including 17 Americans. The U.S. is still waiting for a response from Iran on a peace proposal as fighting has flared around the Strait of Hormuz. GOP Congressman Rick Crawford tells Fox Iran needs to understand it does not own the strait.
3: The reality is that's an international waterway. It's an international choke point that they have chosen to try to impede.
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4: Here's a look at your weather forecast, powered by weatherology.com. Mainly sunny skies this afternoon, with highs around 81. Winds out of the west, 8 to 15 miles per hour. Chance for storms tonight, lows level off around 53. Daytime highs approaching 67. Tomorrow, a blend of clouds and sun. Sunny skies Monday, with highs around 74. 81 Tuesday. I'm staff meteorologist Paul Trombley. Right now, it's 76 degrees.
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1: So, just for the record, we're not country-ish. We're country all the way. Yeah! Playing one great song after another.
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0: That is Bailey Zimmerman with Chevy Silverado. Headed to the movies this weekend, it could be a three-way battle for the top spot when the dust settles. Mortal Kombat 2 is expected to come out on top, but do not count out the top two movies of the last two weekends, The Devil Wears Prada 2 and Michael. The other new movies include the animal-led crime film The Sheep Detectives and the concert movie Billie Eilish Hit Me Hard and Soft the Tour. And that's what's happening at theaters this weekend. 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
6: Here's a look at your weather forecast. 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Mainly sunny skies this afternoon with highs around 81. Winds out of the west, 8 to 15 miles per hour. Chance for storms tonight, lows level off around 53. Daytime highs approaching 67 tomorrow. A blend of clouds and sun. Sunny skies Monday with highs around 74. 81 Tuesday. I'm staff meteorologist Paul Trombley. Right now, it's 76 degrees.
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0: He is currently on the road with his My Kinda Saturday Night Tour. And if you check out the Billboard Country Airplay charts, this song sitting at number one for the fourth week in a row. Here's Luke Combs.

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0: I've said it once, I've said it many times. That is one of my new favorites right there. Corey Kent, Coe Wetzel. That is called Rocky Mountain Low. And stick around, I've got more favorites on the way.
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2: 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Mainly sunny skies this afternoon, with highs around 81. Winds out of the west, 8 to 15 miles per hour. Chance for storms tonight, lows level off around 53. Daytime highs approaching 67. Tomorrow, a blend of clouds and sun. Sunny skies Monday, with highs around 74. 81 Tuesday. I'm staff meteorologist Paul Trombley. Currently 79.
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1: News. I'm Daria Albinger. A departing Frontier Airlines flight struck a woman on the tarmac late last night at Denver International Airport. This is audio from the cockpit.
2: Frontier 4345, we're stopping on the runway. We just hit somebody. We have an engine fire.
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1: The person struck, who authorities say had hopped a fence and was trespassing, was partially sucked into the jet's engine. A three-day ceasefire between Russia and Ukraine is underway. President Trump hopes that it will be extended.
4: It's the worst thing since World War II in terms of life. 25,000 young soldiers every month. It's crazy. So it could very well be.
1: The ceasefire is scheduled through Monday. The president says the deal includes a swap of 1,000 prisoners on both sides. 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
5: Here's a look at your weather forecast, powered by weatherology.com. Highs around 81 this afternoon under mainly clear skies. Winds out of the west, 8 to 15 miles per hour. Chance of thunderstorms tonight, 53. Daytime highs approaching 68 tomorrow. Sunshine mixed with clouds at times. Daytime highs approaching 75 Monday under clear skies. 81 Tuesday. I'm staff meteorologist Paul Trombley. Right now, 79.
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0: Wheat and hops make beer. 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

0: The red, white, and blue flapping in the wind at a Friday night football game. 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
1: 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I'm in a-

0: rocking out some George Burge with Luke Bryan and Ride, Ride, Ride. And we've got to talk about Luke Bryan wrapping up American Idol on Monday night, season 24. But yeah, he's going to be busy three nights later because he kicks off his 2026 farm tour with those three dates in California.
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2: 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Highs around 81 this afternoon under mainly clear skies. Winds out of the west, 8 to 15 miles per hour. Chance of thunderstorms tonight, 53. Daytime highs approaching 68 tomorrow. Sunshine mixed with clouds at times. Daytime highs approaching 75 Monday under clear skies. 81 Tuesday. I'm staff meteorologist Paul Trombley. Right now, 79.
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1: I'm Carmen Roberts. How could it happen? That's what many people are asking after a commercial jet hit and killed a pedestrian on the runway at Denver International Airport last night.
2: Airport officials say that 2 minutes after the person got over the airport perimeter fence, they made it out onto the runway and into the path of Frontier Flight 4345, which was taking off for Los Angeles.
1: Fox's Max Gordon. The plane aborted takeoff and passengers used slides to evacuate after smoke was detected in the cabin. No name released on the victim. The Dutch cruise ship hit by the hantavirus is preparing to dock in the Canary Islands tomorrow.
3: U.S. officials will be waiting there to evacuate the 17 Americans who are still on board. There are still more than 100 people on that ship, but thankfully none of the remaining Americans have shown symptoms.
1: Fox's C.B. Cotton. 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
4: 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Sunshine mixed with clouds at times this afternoon, with daytime highs approaching 81. Winds out of the west, 8 to 15 miles per hour. Mainly cloudy skies expected. Tonight, slight chance of thunderstorms. Lows dip down to about 53. High temperatures reach up to 68. Tomorrow, sunshine mixed with clouds at times. Highs around 75. Monday, under sunny skies. 81 Tuesday. I'm staff meteorologist Kara Foster. Right now, it's 79 degrees.
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0: First, it's Chris Jansen with Me and a Beer. Then it's Just a Beer in Mexico with Kenny Chesney. Hi there, I'm Tony Cruz. Also heard from Kane Brown, who's busy this weekend hanging out in Florida. It's Country Thunder Florida weekend. And the fun got underway last night with Gavin Adcock as the headliner. Tonight, it's Zach Top. Tomorrow night, Kane Brown. In fact, we've got some other folks that are hanging out at Country Thunder Florida, like Shabuzi, Gretchen Wilson, Dasha, Max McNown, and more. Sounds like a great weekend to me.
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9: Here's a look at your weather forecast, powered by Weatherology.com. Sunshine mixed with clouds at times this afternoon, with daytime highs approaching 81. Winds out of the west, 8 to 15 miles per hour. Mainly cloudy skies expected. Tonight, slight chance of thunderstorms. Lows dip down to about 53. High temperatures reach up to 68. Tomorrow, sunshine mixed with clouds at times. Highs around 75, Monday, under sunny skies, 81, Tuesday. I'm staff meteorologist Kara Foster. Currently, it's 79 degrees.
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0: Last month, he wrapped up the Brunette World Tour Part 1. He will head back out for Part 2 next month. But in just 8 days, we'll see him perform at the ACMs as he is the newly crowned New Melt Artist of the Year.

0: So, just for the record, we're not country-ish. We're country all the way. Yeah! Playing one great song after another.
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0: 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Sunshine mixed with clouds at times this afternoon, with daytime highs approaching 81. Winds out of the west, 8 to 15 miles per hour. Mainly cloudy skies expected. Tonight, slight chance of thunderstorms. Lows dip down to about 53. High temperatures reach up to 68. Tomorrow, sunshine mixed with clouds at times. Highs around 75. Monday, under sunny skies. 81 Tuesday. I'm staff meteorologist Kara Foster. Right now, it's 81 degrees.
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1: Albinger, a three-day ceasefire is underway between Russia and Ukraine. Fox's Jared Halperin says it was announced after a meeting in Florida yesterday.
2: The ceasefire announcement comes a day after Special Envoy Steve Witkoff and Jared Kushner met with Ukraine's top negotiator in Miami.
1: The ceasefire is scheduled to end on Monday. It includes a 1,000-person prisoner swap between the warring countries. An Indianapolis police officer is hospitalized after being shot while responding to a shooting on the city's northeast side last night. The department's public information officer, Drew Brown.
3: Detectives of the Buncombe County Sheriff's Office have charged 16-year-old Star Grant and 28-year-old Devon O'Neill Loving with three counts of first-degree murder and one count each of felony conspiracy to commit murder.
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4: 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Sunshine mixed with clouds at times this afternoon, with daytime highs approaching 81. Winds out of the west, 8 to 15 miles per hour. Mainly cloudy skies expected. Tonight, slight chance of thunderstorms. Lows dip down to about 53. High temperatures reach up to 68. Tomorrow, sunshine mixed with clouds at times. Highs around 75. Monday, under sunny skies. 81 Tuesday. I'm staff meteorologist Kara Foster. Currently, it's 79 degrees.
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0: Tex and Miranda Lambert, that is called White Liar. And now that the Duttons have relocated their ranch to Texas, wouldn't it be kind of cool?
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We'll resume streaming our normal programming following St. Louis Cardinals baseball. Major League Baseball does not allow us to stream the St. Louis Cardinals. We'll resume streaming our normal programming following St. Louis Cardinals baseball. 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We'll resume streaming our normal programming following St. Louis Cardinals baseball. 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